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1: Good evening. The Canada Day celebrations are still going on in full swing here. So it's definitely time to get out and be a part of it. If you're looking for a place to head, come on over to Hollinger Park where all the action is. Live music, food vendors, frozen drinks, and plenty of family activities happening all around. The kids are having a blast with the inflatables, face painting, and games. There's a great community energy out here tonight. Make sure you swing by the Plinko board here at the Dean Machine while you're here too. It's a quick stop, a bit of fun, and you will definitely walk away a winner. And as the evening rolls on, don't forget the fireworks over at Gillies Lake, set to go off around 9:30. It's a perfect way to wrap up Canada Day. Hope to see you out here tonight.
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8: It'll be cloudy tonight, 40% chance of showers, down to 17. Friday, a mix of sun and cloud, slight chance of showers, a high of 26. Sun and cloud, 30% chance of showers on Saturday, with a high of 27.
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1: Good evening. 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If you're still deciding what to do, now is the perfect time to head out and find yourself a good spot for the fireworks. They're set to light up the sky around 9:30 tonight over Gillies Lake, and it's shaping up to be an amazing show to close out the day. People are starting to settle in, so get comfortable, bring a blanket or a chair, and get ready for a great view. It's been such an incredible Canada Day already. It's been full of energy, community, and great memories. And this is a perfect way to end it. I hope you enjoy the show tonight.
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10: It'll be cloudy tonight, 40% chance of showers, down to 17. Friday, a mix of sun and cloud, slight chance of showers, a high of 26. Sun and cloud, 30% chance of showers on Saturday, with a high of 27.
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5: It'll be cloudy tonight, 40% chance of showers, down to 17. Friday, a mix of sun and cloud, slight chance of showers, a high of 26. Sun and cloud, 30% chance of showers on Saturday, with a high of 27.
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6: It'll be cloudy tonight, 40% chance of showers, down to 17. Friday, a mix of sun and cloud, slight chance of showers, a high of 26. Sun and cloud, 30% chance of showers on Saturday, with a high of 27.
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5: It'll be cloudy tonight, 40% chance of showers, down to 17. Friday, a mix of sun and cloud, slight chance of showers, a high of 26. Sun and cloud, 30% chance of showers on Saturday, with a high of 27.
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1: It'll be cloudy tonight, 40% chance of showers, down to 17. Friday, a mix of sun and cloud, slight chance of showers, a high of 26. Sun and cloud, 30% chance of showers on Saturday, with a high of 27.
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5: It'll be cloudy tonight, 40% chance of showers, down to 17. Friday, a mix of sun and cloud, slight chance of showers, a high of 26. Sun and cloud, 30% chance of showers on Saturday, with a high of 27.
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1: It'll be cloudy tonight, 40% chance of showers, down to 17. Friday, a mix of sun and cloud, slight chance of showers, a high of 26. Sun and cloud, 30% chance of showers on Saturday, with a high of 27.
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1: Good morning, I'm Brad Obey. Timmins Square will be open today, despite a fire on the roof in the general vicinity of the food court late yesterday afternoon. Management confirms the region's largest mall will be open regular hours. Deputy Fire Chief Scott Foster says the call at about 4:30 was for smoke coming from the roof. Firefighters found two heating, ventilation, and air conditioning units on fire. They were quickly extinguished. There was water damage and fallen tiles in some stores. When we spoke to Foster at about 6 o'clock, he said management had not yet decided on opening today.
2: We haven't gotten that far yet. Right now we're dealing with all the food vendors in the food court. There's some water damage in that area, so we'll have to be in there to clean up first.
1: Again, though, mall management confirms it will be open regular hours. Food court tenants and those on the west end of the mall might be closed. The parish priest at St. Anthony's Cathedral and Sacred Heart Parish says the systemic problem of vandalism and theft in Timmins needs something constructive to solve it, taking politics out of it. Father John Lemire's comments come in the wake of last weekend's incident in which the air conditioning unit at the rectory next to the cathedral was ripped out. He says this isn't the first time for vandalism and break-ins at the church and rectory. He calls it disheartening when you think of all the Catholic Church does for the homeless and needy.
3: This is money now that is going to come to be taken away from our support of the soup kitchens, the food banks, and all of those type of worthy causes.
1: Damage is estimated in the thousands of dollars for about $10 of copper from the AC unit. There's much more detail and reaction from Father Lemire in the interview posted at mytimmonsnow.com. FedNor is getting $39 million as part of the local impact stream of the Build Community Strong Fund. Ottawa says the money will help communities build, repair, and upgrade the places and spaces families and individuals rely on every day. FedNor Minister Patty Haidu says municipalities, Indigenous organizations, and other eligible groups can now apply for funding to support projects that reflect local infrastructure needs, create jobs, and help communities grow. $1 billion from the national $51 billion fund is going to Canada's regional development agencies. Summer holidays are in full swing, and that might mean camping with your family. Of course, nightly campfires are a big part of that, along with marshmallows and hot dogs. M&R Fire Information Officer Isabel Chenard says to choose a place for a fire pit that's close to water and ideally sheltered from wind.
4: Build your fire on bare rock or bare dirt or anything that's down to mineral soil so you can scrape the area, remove the vegetation, flammable materials like pine needles or branches or twigs.
1: The fire should have a 2-meter non-combustible area around it and not be under overarching branches. Chenard says when you're done, put it out with water. Stir the ashes and douse again until they're cooled to the touch. Negligence makes you liable for the cost of fighting any forest fire it causes. For these stories and more, visit mytimmonsnow.com.
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5: Heat warning in effect again today in Timmins, and you're looking at a mostly sunny day with a high of 31. It might cool down a bit later this afternoon and early evening with a chance of showers and a risk of a thunderstorm, dropping down to a low of 19 tonight. Tomorrow, a chance of showers in the afternoon, and this weekend is looking like a mix of sun and cloud. Right now in Timmins, it's 19 degrees.
0: Timmins, best country.
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0: Tim McGraw, Live Like You Were Dying. Country 93.1, good morning. And wowee, do we ever get some wild thunderstorms and lightning here in Timmins? Something that got mentioned quite often was, you know, it's been a while since we've seen that good thunderstorm. Oh, I haven't seen one of these in some time. And it doesn't happen very often here. Not sure if it's just this year sort of thing, or if it's one of those sort of events that kind of flies under the radar, right? Because it's common enough. But yeah, it does seem like the last week, going a little bit into last week as well, it does feel like we have had a significant amount of thunder and lightning. And then, of course, you had the fireworks last night for Canada Day that, I mean, I'm sure dogs absolutely are loving everything right now. Of course, I hit the sack pretty early, so unfortunately didn't catch any of the fireworks. I'm a little upset. You know, I do love a good fireworks show, but I also love getting my beauty sleep, and that is very important. But did get out there to the area for a bit of Canada Day yesterday, long enough to definitely get a sunburn. People will make fun of you for wearing, you know, like sleeves during the summer, but my goodness, t-shirts are terrible. Your arms are just beet red today, so... Hopefully you were smarter than I and you applied a good amount of sunscreen yesterday before heading out to those activities. But yeah, it's definitely that time of year where you got to start protecting your skin out there.
1: Not mined, refined, or certified. Still shiny, though.
2: 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Just get a towel.
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Well, Betty can have them, Carter Faith. Country 93.1. We're going to talk about the most hated words in the English language, the 2026 edition, right after Tim and the Glory Boys. There's a

0: Jim and the Glory Boys, Me Without You, Country 93.1. All right, today talking about the most hated words in the English language. It's something that's been talked about before, and you probably already know what still sits at the number one most hated normal word, right? We're not talking curse words or anything like that. We're talking totally normal words that just happen to bother people. Some of them make sense, some of them don't make sense. And sitting at number one, and it's been sitting there with that crown for some time now, the word moist, and it makes no sense. Makes no sense. I feel like it became popular to hate on that word, and now for some reason it still gets the crown. But it's a totally normal word. And I don't know, maybe, did you not grow up in the 90s? Did you not watch TV commercials, right? When you hear the word moist, the only thing that should be going through your head is, yes, our frozen chocolate cake, our Black Forest chocolate cake, comes with a rich, delicious flavor with its moist, fluffy batter, right? And then they split the cake in half and they're like, look at that beautiful moist cake, delicious, right? Right? Where else does the brain go with the word moist? What is gross about delicious chocolate cake? I mean, enough is enough, all right? Get over it, move on. Anyway, that one's still sitting at the peak of the most hated common words in the English language, even in 2026. Makes no sense.
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1: Good morning, I'm Brad Obang. Timmins Square will be open today, despite a fire on the roof in the general vicinity of the food court late yesterday afternoon. Management confirms the region's largest mall will be open regular hours. Deputy Fire Chief Scott Foster says the call at about 4:30 was for smoke coming from the roof. Firefighters found two heating, ventilation, and air conditioning units on fire. They were quickly extinguished. There was water damage and fallen tiles in some stores. When we spoke to Foster at about 6 o'clock, he said management had not yet decided on opening today.
2: We haven't gotten that far yet. Right now we're dealing with all the food vendors in the food court. There's some water damage in that area, so we'll have to be in there to clean up first.
1: Again, though, mall management confirms it will be open regular hours. Food court tenants and those on the west end of the mall might be closed. The parish priest at St. Anthony's Cathedral and Sacred Heart Parish says the systemic problem of vandalism and theft in Timmins needs something constructive to solve it, taking politics out of it. Father John Lemire's comments come in the wake of last weekend's incident in which the air conditioning unit at the rectory next to the cathedral was ripped out. He says this isn't the first time for vandalism and break-ins at the church and rectory. He calls it disheartening when you think of all the Catholic Church does for the homeless and needy.
3: This is money now that is going to come to be taken away from our support of the soup kitchens, the food banks, and all of those type of worthy causes.
1: Damage is estimated in the thousands of dollars for about $10 of copper from the AC unit. There's much more detail and reaction from Father Lemire in the interview posted at mytimmonsnow.com. FedNor is getting $39 million as part of the local impact stream of the Build Community Strong Fund. Ottawa says the money will help communities build, repair, and upgrade the places and spaces families and individuals rely on every day. FedNor Minister Patty Haidu says municipalities, Indigenous organizations, and other eligible groups can now apply for funding to support projects that reflect local infrastructure needs, create jobs, and help communities grow. $1 billion from the national $51 billion fund is going to Canada's regional development agencies. Summer holidays are in full swing, and that might mean camping with your family. Of course, nightly campfires are a big part of that, along with marshmallows and hot dogs. M&R Fire Information Officer Isabel Chenard says to choose a place for a fire pit that's close to water and ideally sheltered from wind.
4: Build your fire on bare rock or bare dirt or anything that's down to mineral soil so you can scrape the area, remove the vegetation, flammable materials like pine needles or branches or twigs.
1: The fire should have a 2-meter non-combustible area around it and not be under overarching branches. Chenard says when you're done, put it out with water. Stir the ashes and douse again until they're cooled to the touch. Negligence makes you liable for the cost of fighting any forest fire it causes. For these stories and more, visit mytimmonsnow.com.
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5: Another heat warning in effect today for Timmins. You're looking at a mostly sunny day with a high of 31. It might cool down a bit later this afternoon and early evening with a chance of showers and a risk of another thunderstorm. It's going to be dropping down to a low of 19 tonight. Tomorrow, a chance of showers in the afternoon, and this weekend is looking like a mix of sun and cloud. Right now in Timmins, it's a mix of sun and cloud and 20 degrees.
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0: More

Drake, Country 93.1. You know, there's a strange realization that you have to face when you no longer have a pet. And we'll talk about it after Tennille Arts. Wow.

0: flowers for me. Tennille Arts, Don't Ruin Flowers, Country 93.1. Good morning. And oh, yeah. Doesn't feel like a Thursday today, right? Having that time off yesterday for Canada Day. Definitely giving this Thursday some of those Monday vibes, but I assure you the weekend is around the corner. And oh, I got to talk about this weird realization, right? Of no longer like having a pet around. And if you've lost a pet, then I'm sure you can relate to this. Maybe you've been through it, but one of the strangest realizations or facts that you sort of have to live with afterwards is when you're sweeping up the hair in your apartment or your house, it came from you. You no longer have a pet there shedding. So when there's hair gathering, it came from you. You're the one that is now shedding. And it's a bit alarming how much hair you can actually shed. You used to sit there and always blame it on the pets, right? There'd be pet hair around and you'd be like, yeah, that's pet hair. But no, you know what? Turns out, yeah, they're guilty. They do shed, but some of that hair is also yours. So, there you go. It's not always all the pets. Either that, I just have a overly hairy back and I'm a little weird. But that could be the case. Hang on.
1: It's misunderstood.
0: Just dropped the ball on the cliff, ruined everything. Here we go.
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0: Jess Moskaluk, Knockoff Country 93.1. Good morning to you. Today we're talking about the most disliked words, typically, and normal words here in Timmins. And we got a list of just in general, like the most hated words in the English language. But join the conversation. Hit us up over on our Facebook page. The post is up there. It's ripe for the picking. So go ahead and take a bite of this conversation. Or go ahead and text in 705-264-9310. We got a comment from Teresa saying one totally normal word that gives her the irks is slacks their pants. Mama, I got to get to the bottom of this. One momento.
1: Ten years later.
0: No, she's not wrong. I mean, slacks are pants. She's totally right. 100% correct. But it's like how cargo pants are also pants. And sweatpants are pants, right? They just fall under, like, pants is the broad term. A lot of things are pants, but slacks are more of like a dressier trouser, you know? It's something that you would wear out that is a little more formal, right? Like, you wouldn't put on a pair of denim and call denim slack. Denim does not make, there's no denim slacks, right? You got denim jeans. So, yes, you are 100% right. They are pants, but they are sort of like their own style of pants, you know? And there we go. But now you know, if you're friends with Teresa, all right, if you're going to use the word slacks, it better be because you're slacking off at work. And if you need help with that, just give me a call.
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2: 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On the traditional land of the Mattagami First Nation. 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
1: Good morning, I'm Brad Obang. Timmins Square will be open today, despite a fire on the roof in the general vicinity of the food court late yesterday afternoon. Management confirms the region's largest mall will be open regular hours. Deputy Fire Chief Scott Foster says the call at about 4:30 was for smoke coming from the roof. Firefighters found two heating, ventilation, and air conditioning units on fire. They were quickly extinguished. There was water damage and fallen tiles in some stores. When we spoke to Foster at about 6 o'clock, he said management had not yet decided on opening today.
2: We haven't gotten that far yet. Right now we're dealing with all the food vendors in the food court. There's some water damage in that area, so we'll have to be in there to clean up first.
1: Again, though, mall management confirms it will be open regular hours. Food court tenants and those on the west end of the mall might be closed. The parish priest at St. Anthony's Cathedral and Sacred Heart Parish says the systemic problem of vandalism and theft in Timmins needs something constructive to solve it, taking politics out of it. Father John Lemire's comments come in the wake of last weekend's incident in which the air conditioning unit at the rectory next to the cathedral was ripped out. He says this isn't the first time for vandalism and break-ins at the church and rectory. He calls it disheartening when you think of all the Catholic Church does for the homeless and needy.
3: This is money now that is going to come to be taken away from our support of the soup kitchens, the food banks, and all of those type of worthy causes.
1: Damage is estimated in the thousands of dollars for about $10 of copper from the AC unit. There's much more detail and reaction from Father Lemire in the interview posted at mytimmonsnow.com. FedNor is getting $39 million as part of the local impact stream of the Build Communities Strong Fund. Ottawa says the money will help communities build, repair, and upgrade the places and spaces families and individuals rely on every day. FedNor Minister Patty Haidu says municipalities, Indigenous organizations, and other eligible groups can now apply for funding to support projects that reflect local infrastructure needs, create jobs, and help communities grow. $1 billion from the national $51 billion fund is going to Canada's regional development agencies. Summer holidays are in full swing, and that might mean camping with your family. Of course, nightly campfires are a big part of that, along with marshmallows and hot dogs. M&R Fire Information Officer Isabel Chenard says to choose a place for a fire pit that's close to water and ideally sheltered from wind.
4: Build your fire on bare rock or bare dirt or anything that's down to mineral soil so you can scrape the area, remove the vegetation, flammable materials like pine needles or branches or twigs.
1: The fire should have a 2-meter non-combustible area around it and not be under overarching branches. Chenard says when you're done, put it out with water, stir the ashes and douse again until they're cooled to the touch. Negligence makes you liable for the cost of fighting any forest fire it causes. For these stories and more, visit mytimmonsnow.com.
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5: Heat warning in effect again today in Timmins. You're looking at a mostly sunny day with a high of 31. Might cool down a bit later this afternoon and early evening with a chance of showers and a risk of a thunderstorm, dropping down to a low of 19 tonight. Tomorrow, a chance of showers in the afternoon, and the weekend is looking like a mix of sun and cloud. While right now in Timmins, it's a mix of sun and cloud and 21 degrees.
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0: Hey, Timmins. Here's a 2026 Rock on the River artist. Russell Dickerson. On Country 93.1.

Russell Dickerson, Country 93.1. Of course, he's going to be here July 25th with a country night lineup of Rock on the River. And during the interview, we talked about how he writes hundreds of songs till he becomes satisfied with one. We're going to get that interview up right now. Ella Langley, Morgan Wallen.

0: Ella Langley and Morgan Wallen, I Can't Love You Anymore. Country 93.1, good morning. And yes, part two of the cooling experiment was conducted yesterday. Trying all these different little hacks on, you know, affordable ways to cool down your living space. All right. The first experiment involved a casserole dish filled with ice cubes and water being placed behind a fan. The idea that it would take the cool air and push it onto you, cooling you down and the space. Didn't do jack, didn't work at all. So experiment number two was very similar to experiment number one, except this time I want you to imagine the biggest snack bowl $2 can buy you at the dollar store. Like this sort of snack bowl, it looks like it could fit 5 bags of microwave popcorn. Took up my entire freezer. Good thing I'm a bachelor and have very little groceries. So, first part of this experiment that isn't okay is it took about 2 days for this giant block of ice to actually full-on freeze. But the idea being more ice, bigger volume of ice, and a bigger fan equals better cooling. So this time around, all right, we took this like 10-pound block of ice that we made and we put it behind not any fan, but one of those big box baddies. You know what I'm talking about? The big square box fan. You turn it on and it's just, whoa, you can't hear people talk over it. It's so loud. And the result of that one, did it work? Did it cool down the place? No, again, it tickled with a bit of cool air, all right? So you got a little bit of a tickle from it, but cooling down the place? No. So experiment two, using a giant block of ice and a bigger fan, failed, right? It wasn't nearly enough to cool you down. So the next item of the experiment is on the way. It's a very affordable little unit that you put water in. It's supposed to mist and whatnot. So once that arrives, we'll conduct the next part. And, you know, this is all about trying to find nice, affordable ways to cool down your space that aren't, you know, it's not going to cost you a lot to get it, and it's not going to make your hydro bill skyrocket.
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0: It doesn't happen in Timmins without Bob McIntyre and his news team knowing about it. 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

0: Lindsay L. Awaiting on you, Country 93.1, and today we're on a mission to discover the most disliked words in Timmins. So we're talking common words, of course, not like curse words or anything like that. That should automatically be disliked. We're talking about your common everyday word, and of course, number one on the list, still moist, which is kind of silly, right? I don't know why anyone has a problem with that word. Where does the brain go when you hear it? Because the only place the brain should go when you hear that is like back to those classic 90s commercials, right? Yes, here we take pride in making the most moist and delicious frozen cake, right? Remember you'd see those frozen cake commercials all the time, right? You'd buy the frozen cake, you put it in your freezer, you show up at home at 3 a.m. after last call and you eat it with your bare hands. Remember those cakes? Yeah, right? And they had the commercials on all the time. Right? Our Black Forest cake is made with rich, delicious chocolate with the most moist filling, right? And then in the commercial, you know, they're like splitting it apart and you're just looking at the delicious gooey yum-yum inside of it. So again, you know, it's get over it. There's nothing wrong with that word. Now, I see adulting has become one of the most disliked words of 2026. It's apparently seen as being a little childish and unnecessary. Yeah. Clearly, that is coming from someone who takes adulting a little too seriously. So, join the conversation over on Facebook. So far, the number one disliked word in Timmins is slacks. Not sure what the whole story about that is. Okay, you got issues with pants, that's okay. But unless that really is the crown most disliked word in Timmins, join the conversation. Text in 705-264-9310 or join it over on Facebook.
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And your Country 93.1 morning news is on the way. We're going to get to that right after Luke Bryan. But I got a beer in my hand on Country 93.1.

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1: Good morning, I'm Brad Obey. Timmins Square will be open today, despite a fire on the roof in the general vicinity of the food court late yesterday afternoon. Management confirms the region's largest mall will be open regular hours. Deputy Fire Chief Scott Foster says the call at about 4:30 was for smoke coming from the roof. Firefighters found two heating, ventilation, and air conditioning units on fire. They were quickly extinguished. There was water damage and fallen tiles in some stores. When we spoke to Foster at about 6 o'clock, he said management had not yet decided on opening today.
2: We haven't gotten that far yet. Right now we're dealing with all the food vendors in the food court. There's some water damage in that area, so we'll have to be in there to clean up first.
1: Again, though, mall management confirms it will be open regular hours. Food court tenants and those on the west end of the mall might be closed. The parish priest at St. Anthony's Cathedral and Sacred Heart Parish says the systemic problem of vandalism and theft in Timmins needs something constructive to solve it, taking politics out of it. Father John Lemire's comments come in the wake of last weekend's incident in which the air conditioning unit at the rectory next to the cathedral was ripped out. He says this isn't the first time for vandalism and break-ins at the church and rectory. He calls it disheartening when you think of all the Catholic Church does for the homeless and needy.
3: This is money now that is going to come to be taken away from our support of the soup kitchens, the food banks, and all of those type of worthy causes.
1: Damage is estimated in the thousands of dollars for about $10 of copper from the AC unit. There's much more detail and reaction from Father Lemire in the interview posted at mytimmonsnow.com. FedNor is getting $39 million as part of the local impact stream of the Build Community Strong Fund. Ottawa says the money will help communities build, repair, and upgrade the places and spaces families and individuals rely on every day. FedNor Minister Patty Haidu says municipalities, Indigenous organizations, and other eligible groups can now apply for funding to support projects that reflect local infrastructure needs, create jobs, and help communities grow. $1 billion from the national $51 billion fund is going to Canada's regional development agencies. Summer holidays are in full swing, and that might mean camping with your family. Of course, nightly campfires are a big part of that, along with marshmallows and hot dogs. M&R Fire Information Officer Isabel Chenard says to choose a place for a fire pit that's close to water and ideally sheltered from wind.
4: Build your fire on bare rock or bare dirt or anything that's down to mineral soil so you can scrape the area, remove the vegetation, flammable materials like pine needles or branches or twigs.
1: The fire should have a 2-meter non-combustible area around it and not be under overarching branches. Chenard says when you're done, put it out with water. Stir the ashes and douse again until they're cooled to the touch. Negligence makes you liable for the cost of fighting any forest fire it causes. For these stories and more, visit mytimmonsnow.com.
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6: Another heat warning in effect for today, which will extend into tomorrow. You're going to be looking at a mostly sunny day with a high of 31. It might cool down a bit later this afternoon and early evening with a chance of showers and a risk of a thunderstorm. It's going to be dropping to a low of 19 tonight. Tomorrow, a chance of showers in the afternoon, and the weekend's looking like a mix of sun and cloud. While right now in Timmins, it's a mix of sun and cloud, heavier on the clouds now, and a 21 degrees.
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The chicks in wide open spaces. And yeah, speaking of wide open spaces, the Timmins Mall is indeed open today after a little bit of a fire scare yesterday. We'll fill you in right after Dallas Smith at CRZY Country 93.1.

0: Dallas Smith, CRZY, Country 93.1. And yeah, a bit of a scare there yesterday at Timmins Square. Bit of a scare at the square. I just realized a bit of a tongue twister on that one. But they did see some smoke coming out of the roof yesterday around 4:30, and it did end up having to do with the HVAC heating and ventilation and some air conditioning units. And it's a good reminder, especially as we are in this heat wave right now in Timmins, right? There is a heat warning in effect today. There's been one in effect for the last couple of days, and it's going to be extending into tomorrow. When it comes to AC units and having them installed and hooked up in your place or your apartment, it really is important to ensure that they are plugged in properly. And that means usually making sure that it's plugged directly into an outlet. When it comes to appliances, especially like an air conditioner that uses and consumes a ton of energy, plugging them into things like an extension bar or an extension cord, these things can lead to terrible and bad results, right? Like they can overheat, there can be electrical fires, things like that. Now, I'm not saying that was the case for what happened at the mall, but it is a good reminder that appliances like that can overheat, they can cause electrical problems, and you just want to make sure you're doing everything you can, because there's that saying, right? Like 99.8% of the time, everything's probably going to be okay. But you don't want to be that 0.02%, right, when things do go wrong. So when it comes to having those particular units, make sure that they are plugged in and being used properly. And on top of that, it's a good reminder to make sure that your smoke detectors got the battery in there, they're working. Maybe today's a good day to test those out, right? And get that carbon monoxide detector a good test, too. You want to make sure you are as safe as possible.
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0: Country 93.1, Jordan Davis, I ain't saying. I hope you're having a good morning so far. Today's conversation is, it's a simple one. You know, we're looking for those common words that kind of irk you. You know, there's no real reason behind it. Sometimes there's just a particular regular word, and it just doesn't sit well with you. And earlier we had Theresa's comment over slacks, which luckily for Teresa, I don't know why I'm saying that weird. Slacks, that's not a term that is often heard these days, referring to like a pair of dress pants or whatnot. For Joanne, though, it's the word seriously, because, I mean, it can be a little bit invalidating, can't it? Right? Especially if you're telling someone a story and they're like, seriously? Like, yeah, well, why else would we take our time to explain the story if you weren't being serious about it? But for all we know, Joanne, you know, it seems like a really fun individual, always leaving a comment on some of the posts here on our Facebook page. So, Joanne, you could hang out with a couple other silly people, and sometimes that's not a bad thing, right? Especially these days, it's nice to have a little bit of silly in your life. And, well, sometimes people got to ask you if you're being serious or not. So right now, those are our two top words right now. Joanne also commenting that slacks was a very common word when she was a teenager. Yeah, that's the thing about English, right? It's a constantly evolving language. Every generation kind of brings out new words. Something that'd be neat, and I don't know if you agree with this, but I think it would be neat if you have like a dictionary from way back in the day. It would be kind of neat to see the difference in the volume of words compared to modern times, right? Because again, like every generation comes up with their own words, and that kind of makes English a little bit inefficient, because sometimes it feels like there's too many words in English that mean the same thing, right?
1: From minds to the mic. Honestly, we dug him up by accident.
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1: Good morning, I'm Brad Obang. Timmins Square will be open today, despite a fire on the roof in the general vicinity of the food court late yesterday afternoon. Management confirms the region's largest mall will be open regular hours. Deputy Fire Chief Scott Foster says the call at about 4:30 was for smoke coming from the roof. Firefighters found two heating, ventilation, and air conditioning units on fire. They were quickly extinguished. There was water damage and fallen tiles in some stores. When we spoke to Foster at about 6 o'clock, he said management had not yet decided on opening today.
2: We haven't gotten that far yet. Right now we're dealing with all the food vendors in the food court. There's some water damage in that area, so we'll have to be in there to clean up first.
1: Again, though, mall management confirms it will be open regular hours. Food court tenants and those on the west end of the mall might be closed. The parish priest at St. Anthony's Cathedral and Sacred Heart Parish says the systemic problem of vandalism and theft in Timmins needs something constructive to solve it, taking politics out of it. Father John Lemire's comments come in the wake of last weekend's incident in which the air conditioning unit at the rectory next to the cathedral was ripped out. He says this isn't the first time for vandalism and break-ins at the church and rectory. He calls it disheartening when you think of all the Catholic Church does for the homeless and needy.
3: This is money now that is going to come to be taken away from our support of the soup kitchens, the food banks, and all of those type of worthy causes.
1: Damage is estimated in the thousands of dollars for about $10 of copper from the AC unit. There's much more detail and reaction from Father Lemire in the interview posted at mytimmonsnow.com. FedNor is getting $39 million as part of the local impact stream of the Build Community Strong Fund. Ottawa says the money will help communities build, repair, and upgrade the places and spaces families and individuals rely on every day. FedNor Minister Patty Haidu says municipalities, Indigenous organizations, and other eligible groups can now apply for funding to support projects that reflect local infrastructure needs, create jobs, and help communities grow. $1 billion from the national $51 billion fund is going to Canada's regional development agencies. Summer holidays are in full swing, and that might mean camping with your family. Of course, nightly campfires are a big part of that, along with marshmallows and hot dogs. M&R Fire Information Officer Isabel Chenard says to choose a place for a fire pit that's close to water and ideally sheltered from wind.
4: Build your fire on bare rock or bare dirt or anything that's down to mineral soil so you can scrape the area, remove the vegetation, flammable materials like pine needles or branches or twigs.
1: The fire should have a 2-meter non-combustible area around it and not be under overarching branches. Chenard says when you're done, put it out with water. Stir the ashes and douse again until they're cooled to the touch. Negligence makes you liable for the cost of fighting any forest fire it causes. For these stories and more, visit mytimmonsnow.com.
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5: Another heat warning in effect for today in Timmins. You are going to be looking at a mostly sunny day with a high of 31, despite it being very cloudy out at the moment. It might be cooling down a bit later this afternoon and early evening. A chance of showers and a risk of a thunderstorm is going to be dropping to a low of 19 tonight. Tomorrow, a chance of showers in the afternoon. This weekend is looking like a mix of sun and cloud. But right now in Timmins, it's mostly cloudy and 21 degrees.
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Nate Smith, Country 93.1. I got the results of yesterday's experiment, the cool down, the affordable cool down experiment. All right, we'll give you the results right after Sean Austin, Country 93.1.

0: Sean Austin and Get Me There, Country 93.1. All right, so the results of the cool down experiment, part number two. Part one was the casserole dish with ice water and ice cubes behind a fan. Didn't do jack. Part two of the experiment was to increase the volume of ice and increase the size of the fan. So we got one of the big box baddies, right? The huge box fan. Sounds like you're, I don't know, like, whoa, it's a, they make so much noise. And then we got the biggest snack bowl you could buy at the dollar store. Filled that with water. We made a huge block of ice, all right? The idea, upping the volume of ice and the size of the fan, it's going to make it cooler. Again, it was a failure. You got tickled with a bit of cool air. That's it. It was a little bit of a tickle. But the problem, too, is it took like 2 days for that block of ice to freeze solid. And it was melted in less than 2 hours. So if that tickle is, you know, your way of cooling down your space, you need to have like five of these things in your freezer going at all time. You have to have some sort of rotation happening. But with the rate and how quickly it's going to melt versus how long it actually takes to make that block of ice, yeah. Experiment two. Failed. All right. So a huge block of ice behind a fan. It's not going to do much for you. But don't worry. This experiment is not over. Part three will be happening soon. We're just waiting for more of our science lab equipment to show up. And we'll keep you up to date looking for those affordable ways to keep your space cool.
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0: Chris Jansen, you might be on to something. That was Buy Me a Boat, Country 93.1. Good morning to you. And yeah, that's it's a sad topic. You know, we're talking about pet loss, but there's a weird realization that happens to you when you are now existing in a space where there was once pets and now there are not pets, and time goes by. And one of those weird facts of life that you have to live with is when you're sweeping up hair, you got no one else to blame but yourself now, right? You have pets. Yeah, it's easy. You can be like, oh, yeah, pet hair. I got to sweep it up. Yeah, the pets are shedding. But what happens when you're sweeping up hair and there's no longer any pets in the apartment? What do you do about that, right? Because the realization of this fact is you're the one shedding now. That hair is coming off of you. What parts? I have no idea, but there's no one else left to blame. And now it makes you kind of wonder, how often did you blame your pets for all the hair on the floor when you've actually been contributing to that? That's right. If you feel a little bad about yourself now, good. You should. You've been blaming your pets this whole time for little dust bunnies and fluffy hairballs in the corner of your apartment, and you had no idea part of that was from you. So yeah, it's one of those weird life facts you got to live with when you no longer have a pet, because you still find hair, fresh hair on the ground, on the floor. You got to sweep it up, and that's your hair. You're the one shedding.
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2: Good morning, I'm Brad Obey. Timmins Square will be open today, despite a fire on the roof in the general vicinity of the food court late yesterday afternoon. Management confirms the region's largest mall will be open regular hours. Deputy Fire Chief Scott Foster says the call at about 4:30 was for smoke coming from the roof. Firefighters found two heating, ventilation, and air conditioning units on fire. They were quickly extinguished. There was water damage and fallen tiles in some stores. When we spoke to Foster at about 6 o'clock, he said management had not yet decided on opening today.
3: We haven't gotten that far yet. Right now we're dealing with all the food vendors in the food court. There's some water damage in that area, so we'll have to be in there to clean up first.
2: Again, though, mall management confirms it will be open regular hours. Food court tenants and those on the west end of the mall might be closed. The parish priest at St. Anthony's Cathedral and Sacred Heart Parish says the systemic problem of vandalism and theft in Timmins needs something constructive to solve it, taking politics out of it. Father John Lemire's comments come in the wake of last weekend's incident in which the air conditioning unit at the rectory next to the cathedral was ripped out. He says this isn't the first time for vandalism and break-ins at the church and rectory. He calls it disheartening when you think of all the Catholic Church does for the homeless and needy.
4: This is money now that is going to come to be taken away from our support of the soup kitchens, the food banks, and all of those type of worthy causes.
2: Damage is estimated in the thousands of dollars for about $10 of copper from the AC unit. There's much more detail and reaction from Father Lemire in the interview posted at mytimmonsnow.com. FedNor is getting $39 million as part of the local impact stream of the Build Community Strong Fund. Ottawa says the money will help communities build, repair, and upgrade the places and spaces families and individuals rely on every day. FedNor Minister Patty Haidu says municipalities, Indigenous organizations, and other eligible groups can now apply for funding to support projects that reflect local infrastructure needs, create jobs, and help communities grow. $1 billion from the national $51 billion fund is going to Canada's regional development agencies. Summer holidays are in full swing, and that might mean camping with your family. Of course, nightly campfires are a big part of that, along with marshmallows and hot dogs. M&R Fire Information Officer Isabel Chenard says to choose a place for a fire pit that's close to water and ideally sheltered from wind.
5: Build your fire on bare rock or bare dirt or anything that's down to mineral soil so you can scrape the area, remove the vegetation, flammable materials like pine needles or branches or twigs.
2: The fire should have a 2-meter non-combustible area around it and not be under overarching branches. Chenard says when you're done, put it out with water. Stir the ashes and douse again until they're cooled to the touch. Negligence makes you liable for the cost of fighting any forest fire it causes. For these stories and more, visit mytimmonsnow.com.
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8: Well, a heat warning is in effect again today in Timmins. You're looking at a mix of sun and cloud today and a high of 31. Might cool down a bit later this afternoon and early evening with a chance of showers and a risk of a thunderstorm, dropping down to a low of 19 tonight. Tomorrow, a chance of showers in the afternoon, and the weekend is looking like a mix of sun and cloud, while right now in Timmins, it's mostly cloudy and 21 degrees.
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Just like how we swear, you're going to have a wonderful night July 25th during the Country Night lineup of Rock on the River. And right now, here's one of those artists you're going to be seeing live. It's Nate Holler and Thought About You on Country 93.1. Yeah.

0: thought about you. And yes, once again, you'll catch Nate live during the Country Night lineup of Rock on the River, July 25th. Country 93.1. And the Canada Day celebrations yesterday were a ton of fun. The Planko over where we were set up did fantastic. So many pens and cell phone holders were given away yesterday. And one of the things, too, about being out and about yesterday, you know, there was a heat warning in Timmins yesterday, much like there is today. And normally, always kind of trying to wear a sweater. Even on hot days, people will come up and be like, what are you doing wearing a sweater? So tossed on a t-shirt. And this is exactly why you should also be wearing a sweater. Because sunburn all up and down the arms. Do you also got a bit of sunburn today after being out in Hollinger Park under the sun there? I mean, it's worth it. Right? It's worth the fun, but it's always a good reminder, you know, do the best you can to take care of your skin, especially as we get to the hot summer weather that, well, you do deserve that nice hot summer weather, but you also deserve to take care of your skin. I love that Timmins has those sunscreen stations. Like they got one there at Gillies Lake during the swimming during the hours where the swimming is allowed and going on. So take advantage of those sunscreen stations in the different parts of Timmins where they are available. Do your best to protect your skin and don't make fun of people if you see them wearing sweaters on hot days, because, hey, it's just easier and more convenient. And that way, it's a sure way to guarantee, you know, you're not going to get a sunburn.
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0: Owen Wrigling and Love the Sweater Song. Country 93.1. Today we've been talking about those normal words that just don't sit well with ya. And of course, you can't have this conversation without someone posting the word moist. We already talked about that a couple times today. But Robin, thank you for posting it. It is the most hated word in the English language. And still, to this day, doesn't make any sense whatsoever, right? I just encourage you, all right? If I can leave you with one thing. When you hear that word, don't associate it to something gross or cringy, all right? Just think about those late 90s, early 2000s frozen cake commercials. The ones where they talked like this and they showcased you that beautiful, rich, black velvet cake with its fluffy, moist batter. However those commercials went, right? And they rip the cake in half and you're like, at least I don't, maybe there's a reason why I'm a bit round. Used to watch those commercials and whoa. So hopefully from here on out, that's what you associate that word with. All right. And then another word, fun. Make sure you associate that with my friends, Kins and Klomp. They're going to be in here. They're going to keep you company till 10 o'clock. Enjoy the rest of your Thursday. Country 93.1.
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3: This is Brenda Beaven, coordinator for the Cochrane District Crime Stoppers Board. The Timmins Police Service would like your help in identifying this thief. On Sunday, March 8th, 2026, at approximately 4:39 in the afternoon, a man was seen on CCTV camera entering Home Depot Timmins, empty-handed, but at 4:45, he's seen leaving the store pushing a flat cart with a Weber barbecue valued at $1,199. He passed all points of sale, making no attempt to pay. The male is described as white, wearing a gray hoodie with the hood up over a gray ball cap with a flat peak, blue jeans, and green rubber boots. You'll find his photo on the MyTimmonsNow.com website and on the Crime Stoppers website at cdcrimestoppers.ca. If you know who this thief is, you can remain anonymous by calling Crime Stoppers at 1-800-222-TIPS or using the internet and using the Submit a Tip tab at cdcrimestoppers.ca. You will not be identified and will not have to testify in court. And if your information leads to an arrest, you could be eligible for an award of up to $2,000. If you know something, do the right thing and call Crime Stoppers.
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1: Good morning, I'm Brad Obang. Timmins Square will be open today, despite a fire on the roof in the general vicinity of the food court late yesterday afternoon. Management confirms the region's largest mall will be open regular hours. Deputy Fire Chief Scott Foster says the call at about 4:30 was for smoke coming from the roof. Firefighters found two heating, ventilation, and air conditioning units on fire. They were quickly extinguished. There was water damage and fallen tiles in some stores. When we spoke to Foster at about 6 o'clock, he said management had not yet decided on opening today.
2: We haven't gotten that far yet. Right now we're dealing with all the food vendors in the food court. There's some water damage in that area, so we'll have to be in there to clean up first.
1: Again, though, mall management confirms it will be open regular hours. Food court tenants and those on the west end of the mall might be closed. The parish priest at St. Anthony's Cathedral and Sacred Heart Parish says the systemic problem of vandalism and theft in Timmins needs something constructive to solve it, taking politics out of it. Father John Lemire's comments come in the wake of last weekend's incident in which the air conditioning unit at the rectory next to the cathedral was ripped out. He says this isn't the first time for vandalism and break-ins at the church and rectory. He calls it disheartening when you think of all the Catholic Church does for the homeless and needy.
3: This is money now that is going to come to be taken away from our support of the soup kitchens, the food banks, and all of those type of worthy causes.
1: Damage is estimated in the thousands of dollars for about $10 of copper from the AC unit. There's much more detail and reaction from Father Lemire in the interview posted at mytimmonsnow.com. FedNor is getting $39 million as part of the local impact stream of the Build Community Strong Fund. Ottawa says the money will help communities build, repair, and upgrade the places and spaces families and individuals rely on every day. FedNor Minister Patty Haidu says municipalities, Indigenous organizations, and other eligible groups can now apply for funding to support projects that reflect local infrastructure needs, create jobs, and help communities grow. $1 billion from the national $51 billion fund is going to Canada's regional development agencies. Summer holidays are in full swing, and that might mean camping with your family. Of course, nightly campfires are a big part of that, along with marshmallows and hot dogs. M&R Fire Information Officer Isabel Chenard says to choose a place for a fire pit that's close to water and ideally sheltered from wind.
4: Build your fire on bare rock or bare dirt or anything that's down to mineral soil so you can scrape the area, remove the vegetation, flammable materials like pine needles or branches or twigs.
1: The fire should have a 2-meter non-combustible area around it and not be under overarching branches. Chenard says when you're done, put it out with water. Stir the ashes and douse again until they're cooled to the touch. Negligence makes you liable for the cost of fighting any forest fire it causes. For these stories and more, visit mytimmonsnow.com.
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7: Heat warning remains in effect today in Timmins. You're looking at a mix of sun and cloud today and a high of 31. It might cool down a bit later this afternoon and early this evening with a chance of showers and a risk of a thunderstorm. It's going to be dropping down to a low of 19 tonight. Tomorrow, a chance of showers in the afternoon. And this weekend in Timmins is looking like a mix of sun and cloud.
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2: Are you recovering from this midweek statutory holiday?
3: Yeah, I'm actually feeling worse. This feels worse than, you know, coming into a Monday after just a normal weekend and having that midweek break. I'm going to say this is worse than the Monday blahs.
2: You got real
3: having the midday, the midweek Canada Day celebration.
2: I'm just making sure you're not going to cut me off. You're going to get a disciplinary note for keep cutting me off there, kids. Listen, you have big problems in this world if this is your hardest problem that you got a midweek vacation. How are you going to struggle through this point of your life? I don't find it difficult, but it does throw off your balance. And I'll give you an example. My neighbor is out of town. And as we found out on this show a couple days ago, you don't do anything for your neighbors, but I'm quite the opposite. I'll do whatever my neighbors ask me because
3: I'm a brown noser.
2: You know what? I just like getting along with my neighbors.
3: Well, that's a brown noser.
2: Is it?
3: Yeah.
2: Okay. Kindness is brown nosing. So my neighbors messaged me because they're out of town. They texted me Wednesday evening, yesterday evening, and our garbage day is Thursday.
3: Yes.
2: And they said, do you mind taking out our garbage bins? I'm like, oh, absolutely. Like, no problem at all. Can you just text and remind me Wednesday evening? Because I was thinking it was Saturday.
3: Yeah.
2: And so they
3: throws your whole mindset off.
2: And so they text me back 30 seconds later. Here's your reminder for Wednesday evening.
3: So you put the bins out today.
2: Yeah, thank God they reminded me because my bins would not have went out today. And if you have a household full of young kids, you do not want to skip a garbage and or recycling day.
3: They are filled to the brim.
2: Yes, they are filled to the brim. And so you want to get that completely cleaned out.
3: Yes, you do.
2: So I would say it wasn't the worst. I actually really enjoyed having this midweek break, but it's definitely like throwing off my calendar a little bit.
3: It's a bit offsetting. You know, your mindset, you're like, it almost feels like a Monday, but it's a Thursday.
2: Yes, it is.
3: Yeah.
2: What did you get? I assume you didn't have the neighbors over for your patio barbecue,
3: no,
2: obviously.
3: They were sitting out front. Yeah. We chatted with them briefly.
2: Was it all apologies or what?
3: No, it was good. All good.
2: They're not listening they're to the show good. Then.
3: No, they listen to the show. They watch the show, too. Uh-huh. Thought it was funny. Yeah.
2: I bet you were doing some brown nosing yourself. Did you bake the muffins?
3: No, didn't bake the muffins. Trying to find their Tupperware still.
2: Yeah,
3: we've lost the Tupperware.
2: Or
3: it's got something else in that Tupperware that's in our freezer. We got to wait until that thaws, then we can return the Tupperware.
2: Right. So just for people know, in case they weren't
3: Let's
2: listening,
3: do a recap here.
2: Your neighbor made you pasta sauce.
3: Yeah.
2: And then she came in and scorned you because you didn't thank her give her a review.
3: And or give her the Tupperware back.
2: It sounds like not only did you not give her Tupperware back, you used the Tupperware for your own purposes.
3: Well, we put it on the top of the fridge, and then we needed Tupperware, I guess, at one point, and something else is in there now.
2: So what I'm going to do, because I'm feeling good after the holiday, what I'm going to do for you is when we get to the Timmins Square home base, I'm going to bring you down to Dollarama. I'm going to buy you a 10-piece set of Tupperware.
3: And one of them is going back to the neighbors.
2: Yes. I would give her two. This time, you have some interest on this Tupperware.
3: We should. We should.
2: And the Tupperware you're going to return to her if you ever do is like all spaghetti stained to boot.
3: No. Remember, Trevor from our show there does the amazing recaps. He gave us that tip.
2: What tip?
3: Remember, it was to put a piece of paper towel inside the Tupperware, mix it with a bit of water and soap, and then you shake it as if you're making a salad, and apparently that works.
2: So did you do it?
3: We haven't done it yet because we haven't found that Tupperware yet.
2: So it's pretty much all the tips I give you on this show, you don't do it. Trevor, who works for us, gives you a tip. People should just not give you tips because you're not accepting any tips at the moment.
3: Well, we take the tips. It's applying those tips.
2: Hey, Kins, I was going to buy you a coffee today, but I didn't take the tip. But I thought about it. It's the thought that counts.
3: It is the thought that counts.
2: That's right.
3: Yeah, we're hoping everyone's feeling all bright-eyed and bushy-tailed this morning.
2: Does that mean doing very well?
3: Doing very well after a Canada Day celebration.
2: All right. Sounds good. We'll find out more how we're doing on the next break.
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2: So tonight at Full Beard Brewing, an event which A, will have live streaming coverage of and participation in is the Hot Ones Hot Wing Challenge.
3: Yes.
2: And you've registered for this.
3: I have registered for this. I know Brady from our show and our Kids and Klomp team is also signed up for this. I know Corey Robin is signed up for this.
2: Okay.
3: Chad Elite Geeks, a few insane out there have signed up for this competition.
2: Okay, so there's going to be up to 30 people. And, you know, a lot of folks are familiar with this style. You're going to eat wings and progressively the sauce gets hotter.
3: Yeah, so, we're looking at the lineup on this flyer. You can just tell by the color that they're all hot.
2: Well, I assume that it's called Hot Ones. There's going to be no mild. Now, I am not registered.
3: No, you're streaming this.
2: A wild day for me is like a medium salsa from the grocery store. And even that, I regret.
3: That is it.
2: So I can't, but I'm going to be streaming. And what Chad from Elite Geeks, who's hosting this event, wants me to do, get

0: this. He wants me to sort of make fun of the people doing the event. So I'll be making fun of people who are doing something I cannot do.
1: You cannot do.
0: Wow. Okay.
1: It's going to be hard to make fun of us too, or to chat because when you're having these wings, it is hard to have a conversation when your lips are on fire.
0: So I'm going to give you another perfect example. And this is how we're going to see it tonight, where women are much smarter than us and guys are blockheads, okay? And I've seen this in these events all the time. So women always do good in these events because they know when to hold them and know when to fold them, okay? They know when to bow out. Guys get all macho, and they do not want to be the first one to bail out.
1: You never want to be the first
0: because
1: one.
0: Because it's not a judgment-free zone. It's a judgment zone. And I know you're in that boat, too, because I've seen you in these events, and you're pretty good at these contests. But I know there's a moment you want to bail out, but you haven't seen the first person ring the bell. And you don't want to be that first guy, right?
1: No, you never want to be the first guy. Going back to the last challenge, which was at the Y. In the falls,
0: yes.
1: Hot Wings Challenge there. I made it to, what, wing 6 or 7. And again, up until that point, there was no one, you know, bowing out.
0: So my question to you is, Brady, who works on our show, who's also joined the contest, he doesn't want to be the first to bow out either. So are you guys going to have like a secret signal for you to both bow out together? That makes us look pretty weak,
1: gonna,
0: though.
1: You know, I guess, you know, do a high five. I guess you don't want to do a high five with wing sauce on your hands. Fist pump, something.
0: I would say
1: there'll be a secret Kins and Klomp code.
0: Every example you're giving me requires physical contact. Maybe it's something different. But you're going to make us look weak if you bow out first. So my recommendation.
1: Well, I hope not. But they do say that this challenge, all the sauces, even the first wing could bow someone out.
0: It could.
1: It could.
0: Well, hopefully it's not Kins and. We got to look tough for once in our life. I'm hoping you and Brady, you know, hanging tough. Remember that group?
1: Yeah.
0: You
1: kids
0: can,
1: on the block.
0: Yeah, you can register through Full Beard or you can just attend like me and we'll have a live stream. That's $10.
1: And yeah, $10 to come on in and watch the insanity in person. I know Jonathan and Benji, they've got our 705 cans there. I've been told that beer and these hot sauces kind of mix, but we'll definitely have the beverages flowing there tonight.
0: So commit right now, and we're going to call you out on this tomorrow. If you've reached your limit, which is pretty high, by the way, so you may not be the first one.
1: Well, I'm terrified looking at these sauces. If you've seen the flyer, I'm sweating looking at them.
0: If you've reached your max limit and no one else is bailed out, will you continue on to the next round, or will you swallow your pride, suck in your tail, and bow out?
1: I might have to, you know, put the tail between the legs and bow out.
0: Well, you're going to lead.
1: We'll have to see.
0: You're going
1: to
0: lead by example?
1: I might, yeah. If it gets to the point where my lips are feeling like you're, you know, chewing on a log in a campfire, it's time to maybe toss in the towel.
0: I don't know if you're going to do that. I think you're too prideful.
1: Well, we'll see.
0: Yeah.
1: But if you follow our stream tonight, I know registrations are at 6 o'clock.
0: Yeah.
1: 7 o'clock, our show will be live from Full Beard. You're going to be capturing the live stream. We've got 4 passes to the Mini Pot and 4 passes to Imagine Cinemas to give away on tonight's stream.
0: Yeah, and probably a visit to the ER for Kins. So we'll have a GoFundMe for some flowers.
1: That's it.
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2: So there's a gentleman here that does the morning show. His name is Dean Tripp, and he hosts The Start with Dean Tripp.
3: Yes, he does.
2: You're familiar with him?
3: Very familiar with Dean.
2: Once in a while, actually very often, he tells stories, and you know, they're very funny and relatable. So he was down with the Dean Machine and the Country 93.1 Summer Cruiser.
3: Yes.
2: And they were part of the Canada Day celebrations at Hollinger Park. Now, Dean comes in the office today, and he did an amazing job down there, by the way.
3: Yes, he did. Good coverage.
2: We hope you had a chance to meet him. But he has your mentality because he has the beet red arms where the shirt goes. Then you lift up the shirt, it's Casper the Ghost.
3: It's Casper the Friendly Goose.
2: Right. Now, he says he doesn't wear sunscreen because he just operates on urgency. He thinks of everything after he needs it.
3: Need to apply.
2: Yeah.
3: He needs to apply the sunscreen.
2: Well, I'm looking at your red arms. You and Dean are the same person here. Well,
3: we are the same person.
2: Yeah, that's right.
3: I was applying the sunscreen, but I just don't roll up the, like I'm stuck with that that white tan right now.
2: I think you purchased the sunscreen.
3: They call it the farmer's tan. I've got that.
2: Right.
3: Right, so now.
2: Dean says he operates on urgency, which I sort of respect that way in life. You know, you get the things when you need it and you move on. I can think of many scenarios in my life where I do that. And I'll give you one. Gas for my automobile. You know, I'm not one of these, oh, it's coming on half, time to get gas. I'm one of these, it's at zero, time to get gas.
3: I need to get some gas to get to destination one here today.
2: I like a little bit of, you know, I do like to be organized in some sense, but you got to live a little in life. You got to have some operating on urgency.
3: Yeah, like, be a little fun, right? You got to be a little bit fun. Speaking of gas, I need to get gas today.
2: Right.
3: My mind's on fumes.
2: If you needed something for dinner and you eat at 6 p.m., sometimes you go to the grocery store at 5:50 p.m. to scramble and get something. Let's throw a little bit of fun in your life.
3: Yes, you do.
2: Yeah.
3: A little chaotic, you know, and atmosphere.
2: Chaos
3: is good.
2: Life can't all be about salads and Aquafina, you know. You got to throw a juicy burger in there once in a while.
3: You do. Or some good old footlongs.
2: So I respect Dean. So do you find yourself a more operator of urgency or plan and relaxed individual?
3: Oh, man. Well, you try to be the plan and relax, but yeah, it's always on the, you know, always living on the edge of urgency.
2: Right. But there's a balance there, right? You can't always be operating on.
3: There's a fine line.
2: On urgency. You know, I got to do a live stream. Oh, I need to update my phone.
3: Or plug it in. Yeah.
2: Oh, my kids are having a swim day at school. I should go buy them a bathing suit 7 minutes before they're
3: before
2: supposed
3: they
2: to be there.
3: Need to go because you didn't see the school memo.
2: The Christmas shopping we talked about, the Halloween costume. You always get that on October 31st at like 2:09 p.m. And then you come in the office, oh, there's nothing else ever in stock around here.
3: Or it's like, you know, you've got a year to plan for someone's birthday. And you always see that post. Hey, I need to make 7,000 cupcakes by Saturday. Anybody out there?
2: Do you know people who plan for their birthday for 1 year?
3: Well, there's some people that do.
2: Yeah. Oh, you don't want to out them on here.
3: No.
2: You have a lot. I don't know one person who plans for 1 year, but I'd like to meet that individual. See, that's the opposite of operating on urgency. That's just letting life go. But life's like the tumbleweed going by.
3: It is. But anyways. Yeah, you know, I'm thinking if it's like a milestone birthday, you'd be putting some thought and preparation into it.
2: Okay. So the point of this is, you know, I appreciate Dean Tripp. Listen to him to start with Dean Tripp. Monday through Friday, 6 to 9.
3: And the Dean Machine, chance to win some amazing stuff all summer with that.
2: And if you see him out in the community, ask him for some life advice because 2 out of 10 times, he's going to give you something that's valuable.
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7: Heat warning remains in effect today in Timmins. You're looking at a mix of sun and cloud today and a high of 31. It might cool down a bit later this afternoon and early this evening with a chance of showers and a risk of a thunderstorm. It's going to be dropping down to a low of 19 tonight. Tomorrow, a chance of showers in the afternoon, and this weekend in Timmins is looking like a mix of sun and cloud.
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2: So about a month ago, you wore a pair of shorts and the whole Kins and Klomp team, which it's four of us now, pleaded with you to put on a pair of pants. And it's not because the shape of your legs. It's because we do video.
3: Yeah.
2: And most of the time, what people don't want to see
3: is pasty white legs.
2: 50-year-old white pasty legs on video.
3: Yeah. And well, especially the time I broke out these shorts, it was maybe 10 degrees. Yes. It was still cool.
2: And I'm including my legs in the same category. So we implored you, and you have not worn
3: shorts. Haven't worn them since. No, but they might make the return tonight to the Full Beard Patio.
2: Just to keep the story going, so you're looking around the Country 93.1 team today, and you see like Bob McIntyre.
3: They all have shorts.
2: They have shorts. But they're not a visual medium, okay? They are a talking medium, so people can't see the shorts. And we have to apologize because you tried to express yourself with your fashion and we mocked you. And even though you wanted to wear the shorts, you decided not to wear the shorts.
3: That's it.
2: Right. Because we think it's not a great look on camera, but you also said I came off a leg day, so that should balance out the effect.
3: Well, we'll see what happens tonight. I might need to wear shorts to cool off with this hot ones. Hot Wing Challenge.
2: That is the question.
3: Yeah.
2: Now, so tonight, as we mentioned on a previous break, and if you didn't hear it, you are participating in a Hot Wing Challenge at Full Beard outside. So it's going to be plus 30 degrees. The event, registration starts at 6. So the sun will still be out and you're eating very hot wings. So shorts. Yes or no? You can always make up your own mind, but we're not going to mock you if you wear shorts tonight.
3: Might be breaking out those shorts today. And it'll be a game time decision, but I'm thinking it's going to be a shorts.
2: Let me ask you this, though.
3: Yes, shorts night.
2: I would assume all the competitors will be in shorts, okay? Wouldn't the move be, if you want to intimidate your competitors, to show up in a full Bombardier snowsuit, balaclava and all? Like, isn't that a form? Like, you don't care about the heat.
3: A form of intimidation.
2: When you'd be setting the tone.
3: Setting the tone.
2: Right.
3: But then you're wearing all that, and then you're the first one to bail.
2: Well, to set. Yeah. Well, maybe not.
3: Snowmobilers out.
2: Maybe, like, say if you passed out in the snowsuit and you had a balaclava on, we would still think you're awake. It'd be like Weekend at Bernie's 3. If most people haven't seen that movie at a certain age. But we could just prop you up like you're still alive, and you'll win.
3: And drool coming out the side of the helmets.
2: And when you wake up next Tuesday morning, we'll provide you with your trophy. But the move is the snowsuit, not the shorts, by the way.
3: Yeah.
2: Intimidation.
3: You need to bring the intimidation factor in there. And again, all begins tonight. 6 o'clock registration, 7 o'clock we go live.
2: Yeah.
3: That's where our show will take place tonight.
2: And just watch the men. You know, the women are smart. Men are not smart. You know, there's going to be men in there that want to bow out, but we're prehistoric. We're ancient creatures. You know, me man, me tough, me win, me pass out before me drop out, okay? this is what's going to happen.
3: Yeah.
2: Do you want to give me, like, your safe signal for I can say,
3: there is no safe signal.
2: If you give me a safe signal.
3: If I just pass out and the chair tips over, I'm done.
2: If you give me a safe signal, I'll say, Kins is a kid's called and he has to take this phone. The babysitter has to go home and he has to leave.
3: Forgot to pay the meter.
2: Yeah. No one will shame you too much if you got to go home because the babysitter called.
3: A babysitter.
2: So no safe signal. See?
3: No.
2: You kids, you prehistoric, you go through it yourself. I'm beating my chest, by the way.
3: You're beating your chest. You're painting the visual.
2: And for the record, I'm not tough. I'm not doing this. I'm a real wuss. Okay?
3: You're going to be the commentary guy. Going to be, painting the picture live on our stream tonight. And the Hot Ones Hot Wing Challenge.
2: Yeah.
3: That's our show tonight, 7 o'clock at Your Choice Culinary. Those are where the wings are going to be coming from.
2: Mm-hmm.
3: Of course, Full Beard Brewing. 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

0: Days. I'm Billy Currington, Country 93.1. Hello. Man, was it wonderful yesterday, wasn't it? Oh, a beautifully, incredibly hot day. Hopefully you got to stay hydrated, but the park was, it was packed for Canada Day's festivities yesterday at Hollinger, wasn't it? Man, there were so many people. It was incredible. I had a chance to stop by and hang out there with Katrina for a little while, wander around, check out the vendors. Some really cool stuff happened, and a lot of you were out there. Absolutely. Thank you for stopping by and saying hi and playing Plinko and getting some swag. Thankfully, the rain ended up holding off, and it didn't really happen, which was wonderful. A little windy at times. I know of a few tents that got a little carried away, so to speak. But overall, so glad the weather held out for what was an amazingly beautiful Canada Day. And hopefully you got a chance to take it all in, including the fireworks, everything like that. And I'd love to know what your favorite thing from yesterday's Canada Day was. Whether you went to the event at Hollinger Park or you didn't, maybe you did something else. What did you love most about your Canada Day celebrations yesterday? Call, text 705-264-9310.
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0: Staying hydrated is key today as there is another heat warning in effect. A high of 31, feeling like 36 with that humidity. Small chance of showers late in the afternoon and possible thunderstorms along with that. And that continues overnight, dropping to 19 with a small chance of rain and risk of a thunderstorm as well. Tomorrow, a bit of rain possible throughout the day, a high of 27. But then for the weekend, sunshine with only a couple of clouds right through into the middle of next week.
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0: Neil Towns, there's somebody's daughter on Country 93.1, and hopefully your daughter or son or kids or however many you had a blast yesterday, Hollinger Park, for, of course, Canada Day's celebrations and festivities put on by the city. A blast once again, of course. We're talking about what your favorite thing was about yesterday. It didn't even have to be at the event. Maybe it was just the Canada Day thing you did at home. But we did get a text message into the Country 93.1 Hospital Foundation 50-50 text line from Lauren, who said her favorite thing was definitely watching the kids try to pick what bouncy castle to go on. She said there were so many choices, and the lineups were all about equally long. So just watching the kids try to decipher and get to an agreement on which one to go on was absolutely hilarious. Eventually, they hit all of them, but it took more than a few hours. Let's put it that way. She said, "Well, Lauren, I appreciate that. Thank you so much. Yeah, those, you know, sometimes I wish I wasn't so big, wasn't an adult, so we could go on those bouncy castles. But unfortunately, I'm too large for them. But thank you for weighing in. If you want to weigh in as well, sharing your stories, your tales of what your favorite part of Canada Day was, 705-264-9310.
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0: Love is Osborne. Stay a Little Longer, Country 93 1. That song actually has a much longer ending than you typically hear.
1: Myths, legends, stories. Buttons backtracks.
0: So when recording that song, Stay a Little Longer, the solo at the end was actually nearly 3 minutes long. If you actually get the EP version, the album version, 3 minutes long. And then eventually gets edited down to about 1 minute for radio and stuff here. But if you go listen to the full length, it is that long. And, you know, the one thing that they say that you can credit the producer with is leaving the solo as it was on the album. John Osborne, the guitar player, being a killer guitar player and kind of a perfectionist at times, according to his brother, wanted to go in and actually fix some of the moments and make it more perfect. And the producer said, no, we're keeping this. And it turns out that the 3 minute guitar solo on the album, one take. That's it. It was one whole take.
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0: Staying hydrated is key today as there is another heat warning in effect. A high of 31, feeling like 36 with that humidity. Small chance of showers late in the afternoon and possible thunderstorms along with that. And that continues overnight, dropping to 19 with a small chance of rain and risk of a thunderstorm as well. Tomorrow, a bit of rain possible throughout the day, a high of 27. But then for the weekend, sunshine with only a couple of clouds right through into the middle of next week.
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0: Chad Brownlee on Country 93.1. Hey. Just a heads up. Today, very hot once again. So if the kids are outside playing, the dog's outside playing, you're outside doing some yard work, or maybe you're working, whatever it might be, if you're not in a place with air conditioning, have water with you. Have Gatorade. Have something to keep you hydrated. Keep those electrolytes in you. And stay safe, definitely. Make sure you're changing out the animals' water dishes. You know, give them some fresh water regularly so that it can help keep them cool down and stuff like that. Because we're supposed to hit another crazy high of feeling like 36 with the humidity. It's going to be, 31 without is hot enough. Then you add the humidity and the mugginess to that. And yeah, water, and more water for yourself, for your kids, for everybody, and no leaving them in cars, right? We're past that, yes, I hope. So if you go to a store or something, take the kids with you. Leave the animals at home if you can't bring them into the store with you as well, all right? So we want to keep everybody safe today with that heat warning that's continuing as we venture into the first week of July.
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0: Staying hydrated is key today as there is another heat warning in effect. A high of 31, feeling like 36 with that humidity. Small chance of showers late in the afternoon and possible thunderstorms along with that. And that continues overnight, dropping to 19 with a small chance of rain or risk of a thunderstorm as well. Tomorrow, a bit of rain possible throughout the day, a high of 27. But then for the weekend, sunshine with only a couple of clouds right through into the middle of next week.
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0: Justin Moore. We didn't have much here on Country 93.1. Hey, we're talking about the heat right now. A little while ago, I was just mentioning, you know, keeping the yourself, the kids, the animals safe with lots of water. But something that might be worth keeping in mind as well, and I want to say a big thank you to Fran, who texted this one into the Country 93.1 Hospital Foundation 5050 text line at 705-264-9310. And Fran said, keep in mind that the sidewalks are going to be like incredibly hot for anybody walking in bare feet or your dogs and their paws. If you're taking your dog out for a walk, try to get them on some grass somewhere like that, because the pavement on the sidewalks and the road are going to be really, really hot on their paws. And that's a good point. You know, and I don't think that's something that's talked about nearly enough, is how hot that it can be on your dog's feet if you're taking them, or cat. I mean, some people take their cats for walks too, but for your pets in general, that outdoor heat is going to be really, really tough on their feet. So keep that in mind. Try to avoid walking them on there. Appreciate the text message, Fran. That's really great advice. Thank you. You can weigh in as well, like Fran did. 705-264-9310.
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0: Staying hydrated is key today, as there is another heat warning in effect. A high of 31, feeling like 36 with that humidity. Small chance of showers late in the afternoon and possible thunderstorms along with that. And that continues overnight, dropping to 19 with a small chance of rain or risk of a thunderstorm as well. Tomorrow, a bit of rain possible throughout the day, a high of 27. But then for the weekend, sunshine with only a couple of clouds right through into the middle of next week.
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1: I'm Bob McIntyre. Water damage and some fallen ceiling tiles in the vicinity of the Timmins Square Food Court are the result of a roof fire late yesterday afternoon. Deputy Fire Chief Scott Foster says the flames in two HVAC units were quickly extinguished. He agrees it's a good thing the region's largest mall was closed for Canada Day.
2: Absolutely a good thing. No one was inside, no one was hurt. It's just a very hot day for our firefighters being on a roof.
1: The mall is open today, although some food court outlets and stores west of it might not be. Audio of our interview with Foster is on MyTimmonsNow.com. The parish priest at St. Anthony's Cathedral and Sacred Heart Parish says the systemic problem of vandalism and theft in Timmins needs something constructive to solve it, taking politics out of it. Father John Lemire's comments come in the wake of last weekend's incident in which the air conditioning unit at the rectory next to the cathedral was ripped out. He says this isn't the first time for vandalism and break-ins at the church and rectory. He calls it disheartening when you think of all the Catholic Church does for the homeless and needy.
3: This is money now that is going to come to be taken away from our support of the soup kitchens, the food banks, and all of those type of worthy causes.
1: Damage is estimated in the thousands of dollars for about $10 of copper from the AC unit. Beginning next Wednesday and every week until the end of August, 3rd Avenue from Spur Street to Balsam Street transforms into an urban park. BIA lead summer student coordinator Will Morrison says it brings together two attractions.
4: The urban park market that used to happen is now been combined with the urban park family activities.
1: There will be farmers selling produce and crafts, community organizations promoting their work, and family fun. Summer student coordinator Julia McGinn says it's not too late to secure a space.
5: If vendors or community organizations want to participate, they can contact us at the Downtown Timmins BIA, either by phone or email, and we can get that set up.
1: The park will be open from 10 until 2 every Wednesday until August 26th. For these stories and more, go to MyTimmonsNow.com.
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8: Staying hydrated is key today as there is another heat warning in effect. A high of 31, feeling like 36 with that humidity. Small chance of showers late in the afternoon and possible thunderstorms along with that. And that continues overnight, dropping to 19 with a small chance of rain and risk of a thunderstorm as well. Tomorrow, a bit of rain possible throughout the day, a high of 27. But then for the weekend, sunshine with only a couple of clouds right through into the middle of next week.
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somehow, some way. We was falling fast, we was jumping in. Blue jean halo hanging off a limb. Two American kids, just like them, every time to play.

0: Stephen Lee Olson out here, Country 93.1. Hi, how you doing? Happy belated Canada Day. Hopefully you had a good day yesterday. Beautiful weather. Oh, man. It was exactly what you would hope for on a Canada Day. You know, it was windy, breezy at times, which is a nice cool down from the crazy hot heat. Maybe a little too windy a couple of times. But overall, it was wonderful and incredible for the Canada Day celebrations happening at Hollinger Park. And hopefully you got a chance to go and check it out. We were talking about it earlier in the show and got some text messages in about what their favorite things were from yesterday. And John said it wasn't the Canada Day festivities. He said, we went to those and they were fantastic, but the best was getting home and having a little backyard barbecue with the family. Everybody came over and we got to hang out and just talk for a few hours before making our way over to Gillies Lake for fireworks. And it's always a blast when we have a chance to get our family together and just hang out, because it doesn't happen often enough. Well, that's wonderful, man. I appreciate the text message. And a little backyard barbecue family to get gathering is, you know, that's the way to go, man. I love that.
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0: line. Cruise. That song skyrocketed them to stardom, man. It's Country 93.1. How you doing? Hey, this weekend, when the Dean Machine gets out and about once again, Katrina is going to be on location, specifically on Saturday at the Farmer's Market, right? Gets underway bright and early, 9 a.m. till noon. And then on Sunday, I don't know if you heard about this or not, but the Kinsman Day at the White Waterfront Park in South Porcupine is going to be happening all day. It's like 11, starting at 11 a.m., going right until 4. You know, a nice little day at the park. So come by, you can see that. Of course, if you're familiar, White Waterfront Park, that's where the splash pad is in South End. So you can go and check that out, be a part of a really cool, fun day. Stop by to see Katrina. Maybe she'll have some free stuff to give you, too.
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0: Staying hydrated is key today as there is another heat warning in effect. A high of 31, feeling like 36 with that humidity. Small chance of showers late in the afternoon and possible thunderstorms along with that. And that continues overnight, dropping to 19 with a small chance of rain and risk of a thunderstorm as well. Tomorrow, a bit of rain possible throughout the day, a high of 27. But then for the weekend, sunshine with only a couple of clouds right through into the middle of next week.
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0: Timmons. Here's a 2026 Rock on the River artist.
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0: Dickerson, soon to be a Rock on the River alumni. His latest single, Worth Your While. The music's always been big in his life.
1: And now it's time for the dad joke of the day.
0: So very, very young, he moved to Nashville at the age of 10. It's hard not to be ingrained in music at that point. But his mom was teaching him piano. His dad led a church choir. And by the time he was only 8 years old, before even moving to Nashville, he was already playing the keyboard and then eventually trading marching band snare drums in for the guitar and taught himself to play. So piano, or keyboard, marching band snare drum, which is impressive in and of itself, teaching himself how to play guitar. Dad led a church. Yeah, I mean, music was going to be in this guy's blood no matter what.
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3: 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The Timmins Police Service would like your help in identifying this thief. On Sunday, March 8th, 2026, at approximately 4:39 in the afternoon, a man was seen on CCTV camera entering Home Depot Timmins, empty-handed, but at 4:45, he's seen leaving the store pushing a flat cart with a Weber barbecue valued at $1,199. He passed all points of sale, making no attempt to pay. The male is described as white, wearing a gray hoodie with the hood up over a gray ball cap with a flat peak, blue jeans, and green rubber boots. You'll find his photo on the MyTimmonsNow.com website and on the Crime Stoppers website at cdcrimestoppers.ca. 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You will not be identified and will not have to testify in court, and if your information leads to an arrest, you could be eligible for a reward of up to $2,000. 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

0: some good times. Some Old Dominion on Country 93.1. Hello. Hello, hello. Hey, I want to give a shout out to any of the gazillion jobs that have you working outside today. For example, there's a whole lot of construction happening around town, of course, all the roads. And, man, being out in that heat, doing those kind of jobs around hot asphalt is not a pleasant thing. So shout out to those who are getting that job done and working outside so that we can have nicer roads. Or if you're working outside doing anything, maybe you're doing roofing, maybe you're fixing someone's foundation, maybe you're building a house, whatever you might be doing. If you're outside today, thank you for doing what you do and bearing this heat, but also stay safe. Stay, you know, keep yourself hydrated. Take breaks and, you know, sunscreen. Stay out of the sun for, you know, if you can, for a little bit of time here and there. And just enjoy the weather, but stay safe during the weather, too.
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0: Staying hydrated is key today as there is another heat warning in effect. A high of 31, feeling like 36 with that humidity. Small chance of showers late in the afternoon and possible thunderstorms along with that. And that continues overnight, dropping to 19 with a small chance of rain and risk of a thunderstorm as well. Tomorrow, a bit of rain possible throughout the day, a high of 27. But then for the weekend, sunshine with only a couple of clouds right through into the middle of next week.
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0: Joe Nichols, Give Me That Girl on Country 93.1 with Shane Button. How you doing? Hey, before we get to the end of the show here, I want to just let you know that if you text the word fishing, once again, the word fishing to 705-264-9310, you could win yourself a nice little fishing rod and a little booklet because it is National Fishing Week. 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

0: Rather Beer. That's Mackenzie Porter on Country 93.1. How you doing?
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0: Staying hydrated is key today as there is another heat warning in effect. A high of 31, feeling like 36 with that humidity. Small chance of showers late in the afternoon and possible thunderstorms along with that. And that continues overnight, dropping to 19 with a small chance of rain and risk of a thunderstorm as well. Tomorrow, a bit of rain possible throughout the day, a high of 27. But then for the weekend, sunshine with only a couple of clouds right through into the middle of next week.
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0: Brantley Gilbert, Bottoms Up, Country 93.1. How you doing? I'm Carly Kincaid. Happy pre-Friday. You know, it doesn't feel like Thursday. It feels like Monday because we had a weekend. We worked for 2 days. We had a day off, and now we work for 2 more days, and we have another weekend. But it definitely does not feel like Thursday. Well, wet and hot today and tomorrow, and then just pure hot after that. I'm fair weather. The warmer, the better.
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8: We have a chance of showers this evening with the risk of a thunderstorm. The overnight low 18. More showers tomorrow afternoon. A high 27. Clear and 11 overnight Friday. Sunny and 25 on Saturday.
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0: Joe Miller, Country 93.1. I'm Carly Kincaid. Now, here's a question for you, or maybe it's just something to think about. So if you are applying for a new job, you've put your resume in, you've done the application process, and then your potential new boss emails you maybe to ask a question or invite you for an interview. How quickly do you reply to that email? Because a new study found that replying just 5 to 10 minutes slower can reduce the odds that you'll be hired. And waiting more than a day, now I don't know who would do that, but waiting more than a day to respond dropped hiring chances by about 90%, regardless of if you're the best candidate for the job. Slow replies signal risk, not confidence. So I guess the moral of this story is reply to emails quickly.
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0: Pierce, Ashley McBride, Never Wanted to Be That Girl, Country 93.1. Well, this is pretty cool stuff. Beginning next Wednesday and every week until the end of August, 3rd Avenue from Spruce Street to Balsam Street will be transformed into an urban park. Doesn't that sound fun? There will be farmers selling produce and crafts. Community organizations will promote their work. There's going to be a lot of stuff for the entire family. If you want more details on this, just go to mytimmonsnow.com.
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8: We have a chance of showers this evening with the risk of a thunderstorm. The overnight low 18. More showers tomorrow afternoon, a high 27. Clear and 11 overnight Friday. Sunny and 25 on Saturday.
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0: Denning. After a few, Country 93.1, I'm Carly Kincaid. Does not feel like Thursday to me. It feels more like a Monday, but we're making our way through it and looking forward to the fact that tomorrow is actually Friday. So last weekend, we put a bunch of solar lights up in our backyard, but we had a few more that we needed to do, so we did them yesterday. They look fantastic for starters, but can I tell you how much math was involved in that? Because we had a bunch of lights. We wanted them spaced out in a certain way and certain amount of rows. So yeah, we had a paper and a pencil and a calculator and a tape measure. We made it work.
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11: We have a chance of showers this evening with the risk of a thunderstorm, the overnight low 18. More showers tomorrow afternoon, a high 27, clear and 11 overnight Friday, sunny and 25 on Saturday.
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0: Country 93.1, Neil McCoy, it's Wink. I'm Carly Kincaid. Yes, Canada Day was yesterday. And Oxford English Dictionary has added some new Canadian-inspired words, which some of them I had no idea they were Canadian-inspired. Elbows up. Yes, I knew that. It indicates our willingness to aggressively defend ourselves. Cash spiel. Have you heard of that term before? I have not. I know bond spiel, which is a competitive curling tournament, but cash spiel refers to a competition held for cash prizes. So I guess that makes sense. Kitty corner. Again, another one I did not know was Canadian. It's a phrase used to describe being situated diagonally opposite someone or something. So if you're standing on a street corner, you might say, oh, that person or that building is kitty corner. Who knew?
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0: Chesney, Carry On. Country 93.1, we are carrying on. We're making our way through the workday, thinking about heading home. 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The fifth annual Barrie Blue Trail Half Marathon race is coming up on Sunday, July 26th at Hersey Lake. 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There's a 10K, there's a 5K. 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
7: We have a chance of showers this evening with the risk of a thunderstorm. The overnight low 18. More showers tomorrow afternoon, a high 27. Clear and 11 overnight Friday. Sunny and 25 on Saturday.
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1: I'm Bob McIntyre. Water damage and some fallen ceiling tiles in the vicinity of the Timmins Square food court are the result of a roof fire late yesterday afternoon. Deputy Fire Chief Scott Foster says the flames in two HVAC units were quickly extinguished. He agrees it's a good thing the region's largest mall was closed for Canada Day.
2: Absolutely a good thing. No one was inside, no one was hurt. It's just a very hot day for our firefighters being on a roof.
1: The mall is open today, although some food court outlets and stores west of it might not be. Audio of our interview with Foster is on MyTimmonsNow.com. Two funding announcements at one event today at the Timmins and District Hospital were made by Timmins MPP George Peary. He said the base amount the province is contributing to the hospital's budget this year is increased by $4.2 million. It's for equipment upgrades and repairs. The second is $1.9 million for infrastructure renewal. Hospital President and CEO Mike Baker says that allows the hospital to continue delivering the highest quality of care.
3: I also want to thank the Government of Ontario for recognizing the role this hospital plays, not only for the city of Timmins, but for patients and families across the broader region.
1: Top of the list from that is chillers to help the air conditioning system. Baker says the third and fourth floors have been extremely hot lately, making it difficult for staff and patients. Beginning next Wednesday and every week until the end of August, 3rd Avenue from Spruce Street to Balsam Street transforms into an urban park. BIA lead summer student coordinator Will Morrison says it brings together two attractions.
4: The urban park market that used to happen is now been combined with the urban park family activities.
1: There will be farmers selling produce and crafts, community organizations promoting their work, and family fun. Summer student coordinator Julia McGinn says it's not too late to secure a space.
5: If vendors or community organizations want to participate, they can contact us at the Downtown Timmins BIA, either by phone or email, and we can get that set up.
1: The park will be open from 10 until 2 every Wednesday until August 26th. For these stories and more, go to MyTimmonsNow.com.
0: Country 93.1 weather.
1: We have a chance of showers this evening with the risk of a thunderstorm. The overnight low 18. More showers tomorrow afternoon, a high 27. Clear and 11 overnight Friday. Sunny and 25 on Saturday.
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0: 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Sections of the Gillies Lake Trail closed today and tomorrow for culvert and bridge replacements. So for your safety and the workers' safety, please respect all closure signs and barriers and just kind of avoid that area while the work is being completed.
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0: Faith Hill, it's This Kiss, Country 93.1. I'm Carly Kincaid, and I kind of like my name. I feel like it fits me. I've had it forever. Well, a new survey found that 42% of people feel like their first name doesn't fit their personalities. And a lot of people make assumptions about others based on their first name alone. You don't know anything about the person other than their name, and you're kind of like, well, they must be this way or they must be that way. Well, also, there are some that are just always judged, always, like the number three most judged name ever, Donald. Chad is number two. And what do you think the most judged name ever is? It's really not a surprise. Karen.
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9: We have a chance of showers this evening with the risk of a thunderstorm. The overnight low 18. More showers tomorrow afternoon, a high 27. Clear and 11 overnight Friday. Sunny and 25 on Saturday.
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0: is National I Forgot Day, so you can give yourself a pass if you've forgotten to do something. 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
3: 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He passed all points of sale, making no attempt to pay. The male is described as white, wearing a gray hoodie with the hood up over a gray ball cap with a flat peak, blue jeans, and green rubber boots. You'll find his photo on the MyTimmonsNow.com website and on the Crime Stoppers website at cdcrimestoppers.ca. 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
1: I'm Bob McIntyre. Water damage and some fallen ceiling tiles in the vicinity of the Timmins Square food court are the result of a roof fire late yesterday afternoon. Deputy Fire Chief Scott Foster says the flames in two HVAC units were quickly extinguished. He agrees it's a good thing the region's largest mall was closed for Canada Day.
2: Absolutely a good thing. No one was inside, no one was hurt. It's just a very hot day for our firefighters being on a roof.
1: The mall is open today, although some food court outlets and stores west of it might not be. Audio of our interview with Foster is on MyTimmonsNow.com. Two funding announcements at one event today at the Timmins and District Hospital were made by Timmins MPP George Peary. He said the base amount the province is contributing to the hospital's budget this year is increased by $4.2 million. It's for equipment upgrades and repairs. The second is $1.9 million for infrastructure renewal. Hospital President and CEO Mike Baker says that allows the hospital to continue delivering the highest quality of care.
3: I also want to thank the Government of Ontario for recognizing the role this hospital plays, not only for the city of Timmins, but for patients and families across the broader region.
1: Top of the list from that is chillers to help the air conditioning system. Baker says the third and fourth floors have been extremely hot lately, making it difficult for staff and patients. Beginning next Wednesday and every week until the end of August, 3rd Avenue from Spruce Street to Balsam Street transforms into an urban park. BIA lead summer student coordinator Will Morrison says it brings together two attractions.
4: The urban park market that used to happen is now been combined with the urban park family activities.
1: There will be farmers selling produce and crafts, community organizations promoting their work, and family fun. Summer student coordinator Julia McGinn says it's not too late to secure a space.
5: If vendors or community organizations want to participate, they can contact us at the Downtown Timmins BIA, either by phone or email, and we can get that set up.
1: The park will be open from 10 until 2 every Wednesday until August 26th. For these stories and more, go to MyTimmonsNow.com.
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1: We have a chance of showers this evening with the risk of a thunderstorm. The overnight low 18. More showers tomorrow afternoon, a high 27. Clear and 11 overnight Friday. Sunny and 25 on Saturday.
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1: 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I'm Carly Kincaid, every weekday around 11:50, then again at 1:50. Shane Button will give you dad joke of the day because he's a dad and he's got some jokes, and we kind of just roll our eyes because they are dad jokes. Now, I see a lot of them on Facebook, and some of them I do chuckle at and some of them I don't, but I do think about Shane every time I see one of these dad jokes, like, when is a door not a door? When it's ajar.
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Walker, Country 93.1. So if you're going on vacation and somebody said to you, do you want to stay at the world's most dangerous hotel? Would you do it? It's called Frying Pan.

0: Man Tower, and it sits about 35 miles off the North Carolina coast on an old Coast Guard light station. It's surrounded by shark-filled waters, and it's right in the middle of hurricane territory. So to get you there, you're lifted 80 feet into the air onto a platform, and once you're there, you're stuck until a boat or a helicopter comes back to get you. Now, this tower, it does sound pretty swanky. It sleeps up to 12 people. It has 8 bedrooms, hot showers, Wi-Fi, the whole thing, a full kitchen. A 3-night stay starts at around $600 per person, but you have to remember, you're surrounded by shark-filled waters. Would you do it? I think I might.
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9: We have a chance of showers this evening with the risk of a thunderstorm. The overnight low 18. More showers tomorrow afternoon. A high 27. Clear and 11 overnight Friday. Sunny and 25 on Saturday.
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0: We give you the Cross Canada Country Countdown every Saturday and Sunday. Kate Ryan counts down the 30 biggest songs in Canada. I'm Carly Kincaid. That's it. That's all for me. I'm out. Thank you for being here. We will do this all over again tomorrow. We'll make our way through Friday and into the weekend. I'll leave you with Ryan Hurd and Maren Morris next.
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1: I'm Bob McIntyre. Water damage and some fallen ceiling tiles in the vicinity of the Timmins Square food court are the result of a roof fire late yesterday afternoon. Deputy Fire Chief Scott Foster says the flames in two HVAC units were quickly extinguished. He agrees it's a good thing the region's largest mall was closed for Canada Day.
2: Absolutely a good thing. No one was inside, no one was hurt. It's just a very hot day for our firefighters being on a roof.
1: The mall is open today, although some food court outlets and stores west of it might not be. Audio of our interview with Foster is on MyTimmonsNow.com. Two funding announcements at one event today at the Timmins and District Hospital were made by Timmins MPP George Peary. He said the base amount the province is contributing to the hospital's budget this year is increased by $4.2 million. It's for equipment upgrades and repairs. The second is $1.9 million for infrastructure renewal. Hospital President and CEO Mike Baker says that allows the hospital to continue delivering the highest quality of care.
3: I also want to thank the Government of Ontario for recognizing the role this hospital plays, not only for the city of Timmins, but for patients and families across the broader region.
1: Top of the list from that is chillers to help the air conditioning system. Baker says the third and fourth floors have been extremely hot lately, making it difficult for staff and patients. Beginning next Wednesday and every week until the end of August, Third Avenue from Spruce Street to Balsam Street transforms into an urban park. BIA lead summer student coordinator Will Morrison says it brings together two attractions.
4: The urban park market that used to happen is now been combined with the urban park family activities.
1: There will be farmers selling produce and crafts, community organizations promoting their work, and family fun. Summer student coordinator Julia McGinn says it's not too late to secure a space.
5: If vendors or community organizations want to participate, they can contact us at the Downtown Timmins BIA, either by phone or email, and we can get that set up.
1: The park will be open from 10 until 2 every Wednesday until August 26th. For these stories and more, go to MyTimmonsNow.com.
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1: We have a chance of showers this evening with the risk of a thunderstorm, the overnight low 18. More showers tomorrow afternoon, a high 27. Clear and 11 overnight Friday, sunny and 25 on Saturday.
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3: We have a chance of showers this evening with the risk of a thunderstorm. The overnight low 18. More showers tomorrow afternoon. A high 27. Clear and 11 overnight Friday. Sunny and 25 on Saturday.
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5: We have a chance of showers this evening with the risk of a thunderstorm, the overnight low 18. More showers tomorrow afternoon, a high 27, clear and 11 overnight Friday, sunny and 25 on Saturday.
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5: We have a chance of showers this evening with the risk of a thunderstorm. The overnight low 18. More showers tomorrow afternoon, a high 27. Clear and 11 overnight Friday. Sunny and 25 on Saturday.
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